teacher got an itch he can't scratch. No easy fixes in a ditch with a sleeping bag. Little Tommy was moaning to his mummy that his teacher was missing. Where's Wally? A teacher got an itch he couldn't scratch. And there's no easy fixes in a ditch with a sleeping bag.

damn, what do we do? What are the odds? Is this really true? If it was bound to happen to me, I'm lucky as you. Hey T, your legs long and your waist thin, and we could both relate to the fact we got great skin. You're not dumb and your energy is a good mood. A little weird, but overall you's a good dude. Hey T, how would you feel if we kept it?